0: Y'all ready?
1: Yeah, girl. Here we go. 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
1: It is kickstart call time. It's the first thing we do is give away the phone number, right? And then the very next thing we do is answer the call. So if you ever want to be first, make sure you save this number, 1-877-367-4432.
2: And we will go to the first call, line number two. Who's this?
3: Hey, this is Susan.
1: Susan, what's up? What's on your mind? You're the first call in.
3: I've got a long drive right now, and I heard you're looking for the first caller. I've never called you guys before, so I just figured I'd jump in and be part of the show.
1: I can remember the first time I ever called a radio station because I listened as a kid and wanted to do that. And the first time I ever called, it was for Judgment Free Zone. It was in Minneapolis, my hometown. It was KDWB, which is like a pop station. And I was begging the DJ for a pair of Kid Rock tickets.
2: Of course you were.
3: Those were different times. Those were different times.
1: Well, we appreciate you calling in. I don't have Kid Rock tickets for you.
3: How about a t-shirt?
1: You know what?
2: Yeah, we
1: have hoodies. I know the weather's changing, but cut the sleeves off.
2: We've got hoodies,
3: I was sort of kidding, but yeah, I'll take it.
1: No, I'll tell you what. We're going to put you on hold, and we'll send you something, okay?
3: I love it. Thank you.
1: Thank you. We appreciate it.
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1: Thanks for letting iHeart Country House Party be the soundtrack to your Saturday night. What's going on? It's Wayne D&T. Instagram is at iHeartCHP. Our guest tonight, Tucker Wetmore. He's going to join us in less than 20 minutes from now. Here's new artist, Kelsey Hart.

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1: Shout out to Marianne, won $1,000 earlier this week with us. How are you going to spend it?
2: I plan on helping my daughter with my granddaughter's first birthday.
1: Let's go. You got big plans for the money? Because it's back Monday. Your shot to win $1,000 an hour.

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1: It's Cody Johnson. Talked to him not long ago. Full interview is up on our Instagram. It's at iHeartCHP. Link is in the bio there. It's Wayne D and Tay talking to Tucker Wetmore. He's dialed in right now because you've been overseas, dude, for like ever, like 6 weeks. Why?
2: No, I mean, I've been wanting to. So a huge thing for me was like growing overseas as much as I am in the States at the same time, you know, and I didn't want to play that catch-up game down the road where I'm like, okay, let's start traveling the world, and then I got to take like a bunch of steps back from where I am in the States, you know. So like, that's why we're doing all this, and we're hitting pretty much every market you can think of. It is a lot right now, but I know it's going to pay off in the future.
1: Let's go. Well, we're happy for you, man. He already knows he's an ACM award winner. We're talking to Tucker Wetmore. More after 8 o'clock.
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0: All right, so last at Pio Stadium, now this past weekend, Luke Combs shattered records once again with his appearance at Neyland Stadium in Knoxville, Tennessee. The concert, which featured openers Dierks Bentley, Ty Myers, Jake Worthington, and Thelma and James, drew 92,045 fans, which broke the record for the largest concert attendance in Neyland Stadium history, set by Garth Brooks back in 2019. All right, next, newcomer Carter Faith has been tapped to sing the official theme song of this year's award show for the ACM. It's pretty cool. Called Let's Go to Vegas, original hit from Faith Hill. Faith and Faith, we love that for them. But that song was back in, 1995 is when it came out. But the song is available to stream now on Amazon Music and is featured in the official trailer for the 61st ACM Awards. So go check it out. All right, and last, it seems like the beef between Kacey Musgraves and Miranda Lambert has truly been squashed, which I love to see. The two have both admitted to having their differences in the past, but the recording of Horses and Divorces on Kacey's new album, Middle of Nowhere, suggests those fences have been mended. If there was any doubt of that case, Monday night should put those fears to rest because both Kacey and Miranda took the stage in Texas where they debuted the track live for the very first time. It's all over the internet and it's such a cute moment. Go check it out when you have a moment. That's your iHeartCountry Roundup with Tay.
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1: Hey, thanks for letting Saturday night get a little bit louder, courtesy of iHeart Country House Party and Kane Brown. He's got new country. The song is called The Woman. And it's always playing first right here.

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1: We're hanging with Tucker Wetmore. He's already an ACM award winner this year. We'll talk to him about that in a few. But first, man, we're just talking. You're overseas. You've been there for like 6 weeks or so, right? You're getting ready to come back to Nashville. Being somewhere like that, somewhere brand new, somewhere you've never been for so long, can be scary, right?
2: And honestly, dude, all it's done is just, it's made me so much closer to God. And that, and I know that sounds super cliche, but it truly has. And like, it's made me closer to God in a sense of like, no matter what I got going on in my life, whether it's personal, whether it's business, whether it's family, whatever it is, he's got it, you know. He's got this plan for me. And you know, there's been times in my life where I've kind of just tried to micromanage everything, you know, and that's not what he wants from us. He wants us to have that faith to kind of let go of some of those crazier things and some of the little things that us as humans and as human beings, we kind of just really intently focus on. Yeah. When we don't have to. And I don't know, something that I've learned is just like, this is my path. This is where he wants me to be. This is what he wants me to do. Even if I don't have the answers on why, I can trust the who. Yeah. You know, and that's him.
1: Oh, that's great. Tucker Wetmore is our special guest. Got more with him coming after 9 o'clock.
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1: All right, Blake Shelton really wasn't that upset, or was he? Find out what I'm talking about just after 9 o'clock. All right, sit tight. New from George Burrs, Luke Bryan. This is called Ride, Ride, Ride.

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1: Tucker Wetmore is our special guest tonight. More with him on the way here in just a few minutes, all right? It's Wayne D. This is iHeart Country House Party. And we're about to plug into the biggest stories in Nashville with the iHeart Country Roundup in under 10.

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1: It's Morgan Wallen called Don't We. It's on iHeart Country House Party. My name is Wayne D. She's Tay. Congrats, man. We already know that you are new male vocalist of the year at the upcoming ACM Awards. Got to be exciting, man. But trophies are tricky because it can be like empty validation. What does it mean to you, the trophy chase as an artist?
2: Awards are, and plaques and, you know, all this stuff are great things to have. But at the same time, those are huge goals of mine, and they really are. But if you get so lost in the craziness of all of it, then you lose your love for what you actually do, you know? And I think back of, like, why I started singing, why I started playing, why I started writing songs is because it was for me, always just for me. It wasn't for anybody else starting off. And it was my therapy. It was, you know, my sense of serenity. And, you know, I feel like if you get lost in all the worldly things that come with this job and what comes with, you know, success and all that stuff, you get lost in that, you kind of lose yourself and why you love to do it, you know? And so I've been, and I'm human, so I've fallen into that a time or two. But now it's just like, I just love music, man. And I always have, you know? And without it, most days I would die without it. I feel like, you know, there definitely is an easy avenue to get sucked into the mentality of it all.
1: I'll get that for sure. Tucker Wetmore hanging out with us. More with him coming up in a few. You got it on iHeart Country House Party.
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1: Ella Langley and Morgan Wallen. We love banging out new country music first, man. It's iHeart Country House Party. Wayne D, Tay Hamilton, Tucker Wetmore. Obviously, number one songs are a big metric for an artist. But what would it mean for you, man? You finally get you get another one because your career started red hot, man.
2: Dude, it's you know, if I'm blessed enough for it to be able to happen, you know, three in a row, my first three going, it's not many people have done that, you know, and I feel like that would be a huge moment for not just me, but my team and all of the people that have pushed me to get to where I want to be now and where I'm going. I don't know. It would mean the world to me. But at the same time, you know, I'm focusing on the next thing right now. I'm focusing on the music. I'm focusing on me, my relationship with God. And, you know, I think he's got it. I know he's got it. And, but it would be pretty sick, man. I'm really hoping for it.
1: Yeah, we are too, man. More with him coming up in a few. Tucker Wetmore, iHeart Country House Party.
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1: There's a little throwback Aldean for y'all. My name is Wayne D. I want to thank you for letting iHeart Country House Party be a part of your Saturday. It means so much. Hit us on Instagram. That's what Lori did to get her Jordan Davis on. We'll play him right after John Morgan. Here's Kid Myself, new first.

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1: George Burns, Luke Bryan, that's a huge song, man. We love that. Brand new and first. It's called Ride, Ride, Ride. Most requested song of the night goes to our girl Ella Langley. If you've been reaching out for Be Her, we're going to play it after Hardy, all right? Sit tight. It's iHeartCHP.

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1: Need a reason to smile? Wayne, D, and Tay are hitting you in the feels.
2: All right, so just last week, three first graders at an elementary school saved their teacher's life after she began choking during a lesson. 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Holy cow, three first graders. Absolutely incredible. Their quick thinking, though, and trust in their teacher helped avert a crisis, and they were later rewarded with small classroom gifts. 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That's your In the Feels.
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1: We're so excited for next Saturday. So tonight we're hanging with Tucker Wetmore. More with him coming in a few minutes. But this girl, next Saturday, going to be in the studio with us, Ashley McBride. This is called What If We Don't?

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That's Cody Johnson, called The Fall. You know, Cody actually has his very own hat line. 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
1: All right, I got to tell you, we had the opportunity just days ago to hang out with Kelsey Hart. He's a newer artist. He was in Austin for the iHeart Country Festival, which was, again, presented by Capital One. Such a good dude. He's got this great song. I want you to check it out. It's called Fireworks. New music.

0: New artist Kelsey Hart, he's going to join us in 2 weeks from now. 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

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It's iHeart Country House Party. Wayne D on your radio. Coming up just after 11 o'clock. More with our buddy Tucker Wetmore. Sit tight for that. That and I got this new song from Parker McCollum I've been dying to play for y'all. So all that after 11. Sit tight. Now Bailey Zimmerman, Chevy Silverado.

102.9 Miss 103 Jackson's number one for new country. I think we're fixed now. It's iHeart Country House Party. It's Wayne D. So we are talking to Tucker Wetmore. He's overseas right now. We got disconnected for a second there, but we got him back. So more with Tucker Wetmore. Give me like 6 minutes. First, I want to play this brand new song. It's our buddy Parker McCollum. Not only is he a Texas boy, but he helped us as we were in Austin, Texas a week ago tonight for the iHeart Country Festival presented by Capital One. Dude brought it. He's starting to show it at 10. It's pretty nuts, right? New Parker McCollum. This is called

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1: Can I tell you, I hoped nobody caught me dancing. That's Casey Musgraves called Dry Spell. It's hard not to just do a little booty shake when Luke Bryan takes the stage a week ago tonight. He was a highlight at the iHeart Country Festival. 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
1: So our buddy Tucker Wetmore is our guest tonight. He's got a massive song called Brunette. Played in a few minutes. First one to squeeze in a new one from Zach Top. The song's called South of Sanity. Playing.

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What you up to tonight? 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

0: Chris Jansen, me and a beer. We'll see him in studio 2 weeks from tonight on iHeartCHP.
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1: All right, so Jordan Davis, another guy we got lined up to be in studio with us in the next couple of weeks here. Die Hard Country House Party, Wayne Diate, we're going to head up out of here. Love you, appreciate you. Can't wait to do it again next Saturday. Here's Dan and Shay, great new song called Say So.

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0: Check out this good news story. An 11-year-old from Greater Manchester who has dyslexia invented glasses with lenses that change color to reduce visual stress and make reading easier. It's pretty cool. Her design, inspired by her own difficulties, won a major engineering competition and stood out over 70,000 entries. That's a big number. She hopes to bring these glasses to the market so that others with her dyslexia could read more comfortably and avoid headaches. That's good news.
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Jackson's number one for new country, Miss 103. The After Midnight Instagram looks much different than it did just a few weeks ago, but it's more than just the look. We take you deeper into topics about your favorite stars there if you haven't followed us yet. 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

103. Country, more than where we live. It's what we love. You're up after midnight with Granger Smith.

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1: Me, my sister, and brother-in-law listen to you guys all the time. Wanted to give you kudos. We enjoy you.
0: Well, thank both of y'all. I appreciate you so much.

0: Jackson's number one for new country, Miss 103. Ann Hudson is about to jump on and share some Nashville news with us. Ann, what do you have lined up?
1: Yeah, Granger, Casey Musgrave is popping up everywhere with some surprises. I'll tell you about one of them coming up in your Nashville news next.

0: 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It's Ann Hudson.
1: So this is fun. Kacey Musgraves surprise drops two bonus tracks on her new album, one of which is a studio version of All My Exes Live in Texas. So cool. Very good. Well, Coetzel has revealed his sixth studio album will be called The Night Champion. It'll be coming out on June 12th. He said it's a continuation of Nine Lives from that record to now. You can see the announcement up on his Instagram account or at aftermidnight.com.
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7: Welcome to Sunday, everybody. It's After Midnight. I'm your host, Granger Smith. The day of rest is finally here, and I hope you get some today. Hey, what's your favorite car or truck? Think about that. If money didn't matter, what would you get? Car, truck, make, model, color. 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Also got Earl Dibbles Jr., the country boy, coming in here with a dumb criminal story. It's After Midnight, hour number two, right now.

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1: Hey, Granger Smith, this is Tanya. I'm driving to work in Vegas, going to Henderson. Thanks, hon.
0: Well, thank you, Tanya. I appreciate you so much.

police officer tried to turn a traffic stop into a personal payday, asking a driver for a $1,700 loan during the stop. Spoiler alert, it didn't go well. Earl Dibbles Jr. is going to share this dumb criminal story with us next. I'll bet you

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1: Listen, I get it. Not everyone sleeps at night. Some of us think, some of us drive, some of us pray. Granger's with you through it all. Thanks for being a part of the After Midnight family.

0: rebels and dumb criminals on After Midnight.
1: All right, this one takes the cake. Some New York cop named Armando Silvestri, only 29 years old, pulls a driver over in Queens, and then he leans in and says, "Hey, how about you loan me $1,700 like a dang pawn shop on wheels?" Says he'll pay it back with interest. Spoiler alert, he didn't. Didn't record the stop, didn't turn on his body cam, just ghosted the poor fella after getting that old cash. Internal Affairs heard about and Nola Armando got himself arrested. He's now suspended, unpaid, and probably looking for a real loan. Dumb.
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7: Hey, thanks for starting your Sunday here with me on After Midnight, y'all. I'm Granger Smith, your host. I've got some things that went down on this day in history I want to talk about coming up, plus some Nashville news with Ann Hudson. Those are recent stories from your favorite stars out there in Nashville. Hang tight for all of this early on a Sunday, late on a Saturday. We are After Midnight.

Jackson's number one for new country, Miss 103. On this day in 1869, the Transcontinental Railroad was completed, connecting the country from coast to coast. I'll share some more things that went down on this day in history coming up in just two country songs.

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1: If you're up late with us, you'll want to follow us on Instagram, too. At After Midnight Granger Smith. Late night stories, artist hangouts, and a whole lot of country life.
2: I knew I'd see her around. I'd be at some party. She'd show up and I'd be walking out. Across some parking lot, hiding behind her sister. I'd look up, she'd be at the red light beside me in that white Maxima with the sticker on the back. I'd act.

just needed some time. She could get on with her life, I'd get on with mine. 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I knew she'd find a way to get over me.

Miss 103, hey, thank you for starting your Sunday here with me on After Midnight. What woke you up so early this morning? Call me up and share. My number's 866-607-8383.

0: 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Ann is about to join us with another round of Nashville news. Ann, what do you got coming up?
1: Oh my gosh, I'm loving this Kacey Musgraves and Miranda Lambert energy. Granger, did you see this? I got the story coming up in your Nashville news next.

0: 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It's Ann Hudson.
1: This is so awesome. Kacey Musgraves surprised fans with three nights at an awesome small venue in New Braunfels, Texas called Green Hall. And well, she surprised everyone with Miranda Lambert, and they performed together Horses and Divorces. So cute. You can watch the video up at aftermidnight.com. Oh, this is cool. Alabama has announced the return of its Fan Appreciation Week. So if you're a big fan, you're going to love this. Happening at Fort Payne, Alabama, June 18th through the 21st. For all the details, you can hit up the Alabama Fan Club Facebook page.
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mixture of country music was made for weekends, or weekends were made for country music. Either way, we're good with it. Miss 103, Jackson's number one for new country.

The old weekend checklist. Load up the cooler. Ignore that honey-do list. Yeah. What else we got here? Oh, yeah. Play some country music. Nice and loud, too. Jack

Jackson's number one for new country, Miss 103. What are your top three favorite movies? Think about that and call me. Looking for a little variety. 866-607-8383.

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1: Listen, this isn't just a show. It's a community. Country music and conversations that matter. Hang with us till sunrise here on After Midnight with Granger Smith.

Miss 103. It may still be Saturday night where you are. I thank you for being here. Where are you listening right now? My number is 866-607-8383.

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0: 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Jackson's number one for new country, Miss 103.
1: Hi, Granger. This is Lisa from East Windsor, Connecticut. You are awesome. Thank you so much for all you do.
0: Hey, Lisa. Thank you for the encouragement. I appreciate that.

Jackson's number one for new country, Miss 103. Police up in Canada chased down a drunk guy, but when they came back, their squad car was gone. Yeah, and someone stole their ride. Earl Dibbles Jr. is going to share this dumb criminal story with us next.

Monday. Till then, we got you covered. Miss 103, Jackson's number one for new country.

Jackson's number one for new country, Miss 103, early Sunday. Welcome to it. How about we get the day going with some good news? I just happen to have some. I'll share with you in two songs.

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1: Hey, this is Chase Fetch from Crawford County, Indiana. I just want to check in and say, hey, how's it going from Southern Indiana?
0: Chase, I appreciate you, man. Thank you for calling.

0: Jackson's number one for new country, Miss 103. Ann Hudson is about to jump on and share some Nashville news with us. Ann, what do you have lined up?
1: Wow, Granger, Casey Musgrave is popping up everywhere with some surprises. I'll tell you about one of them coming up in your Nashville news next.
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1: 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Thanks for being a part of the After.

0: 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It's Ann Hudson.
1: So this is fun. Kacey Musgrave surprise drops two bonus tracks on her new album, one of which is a studio version of All My Exes Live in Texas. So cool. Very good. Well, Coetzel has revealed his sixth studio album will be called The Night Champion. It'll be coming out on June 12th. He said it's a continuation of nine lives from that record to now. You can see the announcement up on his Instagram account or at aftermidnight.com.
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Jackson's number one for new country, Miss 103. Oh, thank you so much for sharing your day of rest, at least a little part of it, this Sunday here with me on After Midnight, y'all. 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I'm Granger Smith, coming to y'all from home this morning in Central Texas. 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

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Either way,

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Miss 103. On this day in 1869, the Transcontinental Railroad was completed, connecting the country from coast to coast. I'll share some more things that went down on this day in history coming up in just two country songs.

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0: talking about history. And he's even got the diploma to prove it. It's time for This Day in History on After Midnight with Granger Smith.
1: On this day, May the 10th, 1869, the Transcontinental Railroad was completed. 1877, Rutherford B. Hayes had his first phone installed in the White House. 1940, Winston Churchill became the Prime Minister of Britain. 1980, the U.S. government gave Chrysler $1.5 million in a loan. 1996, 8 climbers die on Mount Everest. Some famous birthdays include lead singer of U2, Bono. From SNL, Kenan Thompson, actor Fred Astaire, and magician Matt Franco. Those are just a few things that went down on this day in history.
0: Thanks so much for hanging out here on After Midnight with Granger Smith.
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16: I'm 12 News Chief Meteorologist Ken South. Well, early on Mother's Day, we will see a mix of sun and clouds, a south breeze, and the high temperature in Jackson will make it up to 83 degrees. Late in the afternoon and evening, though, there will be a 50% chance of scattered storms. Some of those could be strong to severe. There's a level 1 to 2 out of 5 risk of severe weather, mainly because of gusty winds and large hail. The front producing the rain will push into the Pine Belt Monday afternoon. Jackson will be behind the front with a low of 64 and a high of 76 on your Monday. Still a 40% chance of showers, mostly early in the day. I'm meteorologist Ken South with Storm Team 12, exclusive local station for live Powerball and Mega Million drawings.
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22: 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We're glad you're here. This is After Midnight with Granger Smith.

Miss 103. I love it when you're part of the show. 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
1: What up, Granger? Down here in Milwaukee working on some fiber optic cable for Verizon. Keep the country alive, brother.
0: You're doing good work, brother. Thank you for calling this morning.

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1: 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Ann is about to join us with another round of Nashville news. Ann, what do you got coming up?
2: Oh my gosh, I'm loving this Kacey Musgraves and Miranda Lambert energy. Granger, did you see this? I got the story coming up in your Nashville news next. Summer.

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1: 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This is Randy Bell. This week on Community Heartbeat, we'll talk about tourism in Mississippi as the summer vacation season approaches. And I'll be back with my guest in a moment.
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2: Welcome back to Community Heartbeat. I'm joined today by Danielle Morgan, the Executive Director of the Mississippi Tourism Association. Danielle, welcome. Let's remind our listeners that your association is made up of tourism professionals. And this past week has been National Travel and Tourism Week, the annual effort to remind the public of the role that tourism plays in the economy. So let's talk about that impact, specifically here in Mississippi. And I know sometimes it takes a while to crunch the numbers from the past year. Maybe we don't have any current numbers, the closest numbers that we do have. How much does tourism actually bring in each year? And what kind of trends are we seeing in that revenue?
3: Sure. So you're exactly right. Mississippi is fortunate to have a tremendous economic impact from tourism. And you're right about the numbers. The numbers we're working on are actually 2024 numbers. It does take quite some time to aggregate that data at the end of each year. So $18.1 billion is the total economic impact from tourism in Mississippi. And we had 44.2 million visitors that contributed to that. So very, very strong impacts for sure. We're seeing nationally, we're starting to see a little flattening in the numbers. We're seeing that people still have intent to travel, but of course they're feeling the squeeze of the economy and fuel prices and all of those things, as well as sort of the post-pandemic travel frenzy, if you will. But I will say that Mississippi, we're actually faring better than a lot of states. We're actually up about 8% so far for this year, year over year. So very strong trend for us. We have to be realistic that we're not immune to those factors that are affecting the rest of the country. But right now we're doing really, really well this year. So we're hoping to see a strong increase when we get those numbers.
2: And you mentioned the pandemic a few years ago. Have we fully recovered from that or not?
3: You know, I think we have. I think we're still dealing with some workforce challenges. You know, it was really, really difficult on our industry as a whole, and our workforce. And so we have some initiatives targeting how we can continue to cultivate our existing workforce as well as attract new people to a career in tourism. So but I will say that Mississippi recovered very strong, and that was very intentional. Lawmakers, you know, we went to them and explained that we had to restore travel because that's what would bring our economy back. And so they put some federal dollars into that over the last few years. That's another thing that's drawing to a close this year. So we know that that's going to impact as well, because we've had more, you know, we've been able to market the state more. So we're a little concerned about that, but we're definitely so far so good. So,
2: yeah, we'll talk a little bit more in a moment about the impact of these high gas prices on travel and tourism, and also the workforce issues that you face. But let's step back here and talk about this. I know the Mississippi Tourism Association operates with a strategic plan. So give us a little bit more about how that plan is focused and what some of the goals are.
3: Sure. We actually just redid a new plan. We are kind of in the implementation stages of that now. But, you know, basically our main pillars are advocacy and policy leadership. A lot of our work is about being the voice of the industry and issues that affect tourism and making sure that we advocate for Visit Mississippi, our state tourism office, and then, of course, education and workforce development, where, as I mentioned, we're always focused on educating our existing workforce and also cultivating a workforce for the future. And then engaging our members, growing our industry, which we have seen, you know, this year, our tourism day at the Capitol, it was kind of fun to look back. I've been here coming up on 5 years now, and looking back at my first tourism at the Capitol versus this year, and just how we've grown, that was really special to see. And then also our organizational sustainability, you know, member-driven organizations sometimes struggle to maintain membership. There's a lot of opportunities for organizations to be members of, so making sure that we're relevant and where we need to be to support those members, to give them the tools they need to do their job better.
2: I'm sure that part of what you do is trying to keep up with changes in what visitors may be looking for when they're planning a trip. And I know, you know, in the past, it might have been basically to pack up the family and head for the nearest theme park. Many people these days are interested in a different sort of vacation. Talk a little bit about that.
3: Yeah, so we've seen a tremendous uptick in outdoor, and that's something that I think we need to think about in Mississippi, making sure that we're cultivating. There is a new trail celebrating those special outdoor places in the state. And I think also, you know, ultimately people are looking for those authentic experiences. And I think that's why Mississippi has done so well, is because that's something we do really well. We're very authentic people. And the hospitality is an experience within itself. And I think that really resonates with people in a world where you find less and less connection. That's something that you really can find here in Mississippi. And I think that's a big draw to visitors as well.
2: So instead of maybe going to that theme park and enjoying, you know, a magical made-up world, folks are getting to enjoy the authentic outdoors and recreational opportunities that Mississippi can offer.
3: Yeah, that's exactly right. And, you know, I think one thing we see from international visitors is that they want to do something their friends haven't done. So there's always that unique and special experience. Now, that being said, we do, we're so fortunate to have so many wonderful attractions in the state that are also adapting to changing visitor needs, you know, and making sure that they're offering those interactive experiences and things that visitors are looking for. So I have to give kudos to the state. Over the last several years, they've really invested in some of those great attractions that really do keep visitors kind of traveling around the state. And that's something we didn't have a couple of decades ago, you know, so I think it all works together, and it's all a big, big piece of the puzzle. Something for everybody, if you will.
2: I'm wondering that in some corners of the state's tourism industry, do you often see any sort of hesitation about making these kind of changes and the offerings they have? People who maybe say, well, we've always done it this way and no reason to change.
3: You know, of course, there's always that. People do get set in their ways. But I think as a whole, people... I've seen sort of a renewed interest in tourism, and I think people are excited about because, you know, more than the economic impact, we tout those numbers a lot, and that's it is important and it is significant. But more so, I think, is what tourism does for community vitality. And that is really something that's of tremendous value to visitors, but also residents. And I think, you know, the more we can bolster these communities, cultivate vibrant places to live and work, the visitors will come with that. And it's a win-win for everybody. So I think we can't ever discount, what tourism means to those communities, both big and small.
2: You know, there are certainly some constants in terms of what Mississippi has to offer visitors. Certainly we've got history, we have got music, and those two in and of themselves have always attracted lots of visitors to this state. And we're really pretty well set up to give those people what they're looking for.
3: That's right. That's right. You know, I think that it's exciting to see kind of the next generation. You've got people like Kingfish sort of carrying that torch of Mississippi being the birthplace of America's music. Charlie Worsham, who is a singer-songwriter from Grenada, he's actually the host of Visit Mississippi's Mississippi on the Map podcast, which If you haven't listened, I would encourage you to do so. He has done an incredible job interviewing a lot of musicians and artists and actors, and talking about Mississippi's impact on their craft and how important it is to what they do, and how important Mississippi's story is to the fabric of American culture. And so it is season one has wrapped, and so, but it's been a tremendous success, got a lot of great mileage. So certainly encourage you to check that out if you haven't.
2: Speaking of the music, as we were a moment ago, our blues legacy continues to attract a lot of international visitors. But I'm wondering, again, is there some concern that those people might choose to stay home instead of booking a trip to Mississippi because of all these high oil prices, which have resulted in much more expensive plane tickets to get here?
3: That's right. We are seeing that. You know, we're seeing a lot of geopolitical issues having a factor on things. You know, there's a lot of factors at play with international visitation. We've also had, you know, we've had some customs and border issues with visas and different things. We've worked with U.S. Travel at the national level to kind of advocate in Washington on behalf of a lot of those issues, because, you know, with our 250th anniversary this year of America, as well as the World Cup and those significant international events that are being hosted in the United States, you know, we've really got to streamline a lot of those things. And they've made some progress there. We still have work to do, but all of that really does affect international visitation. And we're on a local level, you know, events like Joint Festival, it sees a lot of international visitation. They've definitely seen an impact of less international visitors. So it's certainly something that we're looking at and making sure that we're continuing to cultivate.
2: Yeah, not much we can really do about it until those prices come down. I mean, if the people can afford
3: That's
2: it,
3: right.
2: they will come. If they can't, they won't.
3: That's right.
2: But closer to home, looking at, you know, those visitors who come from other parts of the country to Mississippi, worries there that people might think twice about, you know, piling the family into the minivan and heading out on a vacation to Mississippi. Who knows what gas prices are going to be by the time summer rolls around, but if they are still high, that could have an impact as well.
3: Yeah, that's right. They certainly, I know it affects how I think about how I travel, you know, with my family. So I certainly do think that's a factor. I hope we can see that easing, you know, as we roll into the summer travel season coming up shortly. So, but it's definitely a factor, certainly, and we're seeing that. But thankfully, we're just very grateful that Mississippi is, you know, when we look at our data, we have so much data now to analyze, and when we look at that, we see that we're still in a pretty strong position. But again, we're not immune to these issues, and we know that we have to keep an eye on that for sure.
2: You know, it's possible some of the loss of those out-of-state travelers could be made up by home folks, Mississippians. Ooh. Who decide, well, we can't take the Florida vacation this year, let's stay at home and enjoy what Mississippi has to offer.
3: Absolutely. And I always encourage people to be a tourist in their own state. You know, I think our tourism landscape has changed so much that often people don't realize, you know, we hold our educational conferences in different parts of the state each year. We move around, and that's intentional, so our members can see what's happening in other communities. And I think that a lot of people don't really realize how things have changed in the tourism landscape. And so usually one thing we hear a lot was, I had no idea this was happening in Meridian, or, you know, Pass Christian or Bay St. Louis. I mean, it's really, there's a lot to see and do within the state. And I certainly encourage people to stay a little closer to home and keep that money in Mississippi. You know, it benefits your friends and neighbors. We've had some data recently that 37% of local spending is attributed to visitors, which a visitor, for data purposes, is defined as someone who travels over 50 miles.
2: Talking with Danielle Morgan with the Mississippi Tourism Association, we talked about the jobs that tourism creates in Mississippi. It's in the thousands, certainly. That's great. The jobs are there, but you got to have people to put into those jobs and know what they're doing. So what again is MTA doing to help make sure we have the kind of workforce that we need to fill those tourism-related jobs?
3: For sure. So you're exactly right. It's actually employs 136,000 people in the state. So the fourth largest industry in Mississippi. In 2024, we saw, as I said, you know, our industry, we were hyper-focused on recovery for several years. And then we realized, you know, we've really, just like every industry, is looking at workforce and trying to solve those challenges. And we kind of see it as a two-part. Again, we see supporting and cultivating our existing workforce because they are truly the heart of what we do in the travel industry. And so we named our program the Heart of Hospitality. And the second part is making sure that people are aware of tourism as a career path. When I speak to tourism professionals, I always ask, who set out to work in tourism? And it's almost always no one. They get here, you know, I'm a fine arts major. I had a career in marketing and design. And so, you know, making sure that our younger students are aware, because it's a certain type of person that's drawn to this industry. And there's data to show that there's a tremendous job satisfaction. But, you know, we want to make sure that they get here more intentionally. So two-part. One thing we've done is through our Heart of Hospitality program, we have started our seven-part training series. We offer it in English and Spanish. We offer it for free to anyone who wants to take the certification. You do not have to be a member of our organization. And so that's something we've done. We've had about 13 people who have become certified since we started the program. So that's one thing we're doing. We also have a statewide job bank where you can see all the hospitality jobs in the state. We're still kind of in the early stages of that. So making sure that employers and job seekers know where to find those resources, which I will, shameless plug, I will say you can find that both of those products at workforce.mstourism.com.
2: You talk about the training that new employees get to get them up to speed here. I would think it would touch on a number of topics. It's not enough to have just a warm body behind the counter at a hotel. You want those working in the hospitality industry to be knowledgeable about, you know, the local attractions, because they may have the first opportunity to give visitors some information of places to go, things to see.
3: That's exactly right. And, you know, when you're the hospitality state, you are held to a higher standard of hospitality, which I think, again, I think we do that really well. But, you know, it never hurts to have additional tools, and it covers things like how to exceed expectations, and even dealing with awkward situations or difficult situations, how to refer and recommend things to do. Based on the person who's asking, their age, their family, all of those things. All of that really works together. I think what I'm most proud of is we've had really great feedback from the industry that have taken the certification and said that, like, it really was very helpful to them. And that means a lot to know that it is something that they see value in, not just, you know, not just checking a box, but we're very proud of that program. Looking forward to continuing to expand that this year. And we're also looking to get into some other areas of maybe some in-person trainings. You know, that one's where you can do it on your phone, your computer, you know, in a quick time period, but looking at kind of some more intensive training and also connecting with guidance counselors and educational partners as well.
2: I know you want those tourism-related employees to embody the Southern hospitality that Mississippi is known for. You know, it's really second nature for many of us here, but, you know, not everybody was brought up that way, or maybe they moved here from another part of the country.
3: That's right. That's right. And, you know, as I said, I think that's going to become more valuable as so much of our society becomes automated. And I think that personal touch, there's a real opportunity for us to you know, sell the power of connection. And again, that's something that that we do well in Mississippi. So I think there's an opportunity. We look at, you know, AI and all the things that we all worry about, but people connecting to people will never go out of fashion, I don't think.
2: We talked a little bit about what's coming up in July, the big nationwide celebration of the country's 250th birthday. A lot of events are being held in this state leading up to July 4th. Lots have already been held, in fact. So do you think those are mainly local celebrations that will, you know, be for the community where they're held? But you think some of the larger events will attract visitors perhaps from other states?
3: Yes, I think so. I think, you know, I think I'm hoping that it'll inspire people to get out and see our great country at this momentous time. You know, I've had the pleasure of serving as a commissioner on the America 250 Commission for Mississippi, led by First Lady Reeves. And it's just been really great to see all the excitement around everything that's happening in the state. And, you know, also our nation, there's going to be I'm not sure if you're aware of this, but the Great American State Fair, which is going to be held on the Mall leading up to the July 4th holiday, where each state will have a tent and a presence. They're expecting a tremendous amount of visitors for that. So Mississippi will be well represented, and they have some exciting things planned at Visit Mississippi to celebrate that. And then, of course, we have our United in Song event in June as well. That's going to be, I'm not sure if you're familiar with that yet, but it's going to be a huge choir made up of people from all over the state. And I think we have almost someone from every county. So that's going to be a day of patriotic songs and a really special time in Mississippi as well.
2: I'm wondering, with all the attention that has been given to the Stennis Space Center and its role in America's efforts to return us to the moon with the Artemis program, they have a visitor center there. Do you think that might see a jump in attention from folks wanting to come and get a look-see at the place where all these engines were tested and the huge role that Stennis has played in the development of this new program to the moon and beyond?
3: Yes, I hope so. I think that it's exciting to see a renewed interest in the space program. I know I'm kind of a nerd, if you will, and so I've always loved that. I've gotten to see an engine test before, which is quite an experience if you've never seen that. But I think we definitely will see that. I think, you know, it's a lot of times people don't realize how much Mississippi has played in the tapestry of our nation. And I think it's always, we have an incredibly strong sense of place and a pride for our state. And with good reason, you know, with our medical advancements and technology and space and all of those things, there's a lot to be proud of here in the state.
2: We've actually had someone on from the two Mississippi museums to talk about it, but they have a special exhibit that is ongoing right now called Mississippi Made, which features a lot of the artifacts and stories of accomplishments that were made in Mississippi or by Mississippians. And that's a good place for visitors to go and learn a lot more about this state and what it's done to help America get to this point.
3: That's right. And they're going to be highlighting a lot of those things on the Mall as well. And so we certainly have to continue telling that story. I will give a shout out to our Archives and History program. I think we have one of the best in the country. You know, Katie Blunt's going to be retiring this summer, but we have Barry White coming behind her, who's going to do a great job of carrying that agency forward. So we're very fortunate to have them and the work they do in telling the story of Mississippi.
2: Let me ask you finally, I know there was some legislation at the state capitol this year that MTA was following. Did any of those bills become law?
3: There was a lot that we were following that did make it through the process. One is the Mississippi Main Street, their grant program. There's going to be a lot of transformational work in communities across the state as a result of that program that's been ongoing for several years. So we were excited to see that pass. We did have a Senate bill to make Visit Mississippi its own cabinet level agency. Which is something that the industry has also worked on for many years. You know, we feel like all the surrounding states around us are structured that way. So in the interest of competitiveness, you know, having that sort of direct line was something that we were supportive of. Unfortunately, that did not, it died in the House after passing both chambers last year. So, but you know, every year is different. So we will continue to follow that. I think eventually that will probably be, you know, if we're going to continue to compete and prioritize tourism for the economic driver that it is for our state and its role in making sure that we can attract investment and, you know, a workforce. So we'll continue to monitor that. But yeah, some good things for sure.
2: Danielle, tell us what's on the Mississippi Tourism Association's website and how we find it.
3: Yeah, certainly. So mstourism.com is there. One thing that's kind of interesting on our website, I always like to tell people about, is if you go under our Advocate tab, there's an Economic Impact tab with the whole state, and you can click on your county and see what tourism means to your individual area. And you can even download a PDF if you want to take that and share it with leaders or friends or anybody else. That's something that we provide each year with data from the state. So I think that's a great resource, as well as all of our events happening, our educational events and things of that nature. You can also find those workforce links there too.
2: Danielle Morgan, thanks for joining us today.
3: Thank you, Randy. It's always a pleasure to get to visit with you and share all the great things happening in tourism.
2: Back in a moment.
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2: 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Daniel Morgan with the Mississippi Tourism Association, my guest today on Community Heartbeat. 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
29: I'm 12 News Chief Meteorologist Ken South. Well, early on Mother's Day, we will see a mix of sun and clouds, a south breeze, and the high temperature in Jackson will make it up to 83 degrees. Late in the afternoon and evening, though, there will be a 50% chance of scattered storms. Some of those could be strong to severe. There's a level 1 to 2 out of 5 risk of severe weather, mainly because of gusty winds and large hail. The front producing the rain will push into the Pine Belt Monday afternoon. Jackson will be behind the front with a low of 64 and a high of 76 on your Monday. Still a 40% chance of showers, mostly early in the day. I'm meteorologist Ken South with Storm Team 12, exclusive local station for live Powerball and Mega Million drawings.
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17: I'm 12 News Chief Meteorologist Ken South. Well, early on Mother's Day, we will see a mix of sun and clouds, a south breeze, and the high temperature in Jackson will make it up to 83 degrees. Late in the afternoon and evening, though, there will be a 50% chance of scattered storms. Some of those could be strong to severe. There's a level 1 to 2 out of 5 risk of severe weather, mainly because of gusty winds and large hail. The front producing the rain will push into the Pine Belt Monday afternoon. Jackson will be behind the front with a low of 64 and a high of 76 on your Monday. Still a 40% chance of showers, mostly early in the day. I'm meteorologist Ken South with Storm Team 12, exclusive local station for live Powerball and Mega Million drawings.
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Miss 103. On this day in 1869, the Transcontinental Railroad was completed, connecting the country from coast to coast. I'll share some more things that went down on this day in history coming up in just two country songs. I threw it.

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1: 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It's time for This Day in History on Mornings with Granger.
2: On this day, May the 10th, 1869, the Transcontinental Railroad was completed. 1877, Rutherford B. Hayes had his first phone installed in the White House. 1940, Winston Churchill became the Prime Minister of Britain. 1980, the U.S. government gave Chrysler $1.5 million in a loan. 1996, 8 climbers die on Mount Everest. Some famous birthdays include lead singer of U2, Bono. From SNL, Kenan Thompson, actor Fred Astaire, and magician Matt Franco. Those are just a few things that went down on this day in history.
0: You're waking up with Granger Smith.
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24: I'm 12 News Chief Meteorologist Ken South. Well, early on Mother's Day, we will see a mix of sun and clouds, a south breeze, and the high temperature in Jackson will make it up to 83 degrees. Late in the afternoon and evening, though, there will be a 50% chance of scattered storms. Some of those could be strong to severe. There's a level 1 to 2 out of 5 risk of severe weather, mainly because of gusty winds and large hail. The front producing the rain will push into the Pine Belt Monday afternoon. Jackson will be behind the front with a low of 64 and a high of 76 on your Monday. Still a 40% chance of showers, mostly early in the day. I'm meteorologist Ken South with Storm Team 12, exclusive local station for live Powerball and Mega Million drawings.
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Jackson's number one for new country, Miss 103. Thanks for spending part of your Sunday with me on Mornings with Granger. 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

Hey, it's Bobby Bones. Tomorrow morning at 7:30, we'll talk to Tucker Wetmore. He won an ACM, a crazy tour bus story, and the origin of his single mustache. Tucker Wetmore, tomorrow morning on The Bobby Bones Show.

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Real connection, real emotion, and yeah, a few mistakes. 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Actually, lots of mistakes. Guaranteed human.

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1: 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I got that story coming up in your Nashville news next.

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2: Zach Bryan, man, he does not care, I guess, what people think. A fan posted a video of an interaction with him that has completely gone viral on TikTok, where Zach Bryan was driving by in his truck. The fan is just like, hey, Zach Bryan, what's up? And he started screaming vulgar remarks out the window of his truck at the guy. It was kind of wild. The guy was obviously disappointed, saying that he'd been a fan for a long time, but yeah, no. I can't even play the clip on the radio for you because it's just full of profanity. Oh, this is cool. Alabama has announced the return of its Fan Appreciation Week. So if you're a big fan, you're going to love this. Happening at Fort Payne, Alabama, June 18th through the 21st. For all the details, you can hit up the Alabama Fan Club Facebook page.
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1: 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Just want to say what up, Granger. 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Love the show.
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Jackson's number one for new country, Miss 103. Well, good morning, y'all. It's bright and early Sunday. I'm so glad you're spending part of your morning with me on Mornings with Granger. 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

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Tomorrow morning at 7:30. We'll talk to Tucker Wetmore. He won an ACM, a crazy tour bus story, and the origin of his single mustache. Tucker Wetmore, tomorrow morning on the Bobby Bones.

103. 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

Look, moving on. Jackson's number one for new country, Miss 103. Police up in Canada chased down a drunk guy, but when they came back, their squad car was gone. Yeah, and someone stole their ride. Earl Dibbles Jr. is going to share this dumb criminal story with us next.

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2: Up in some place called Saskatoon, sounds like a breakfast cereal, police chase down a drunk guy toting open liquor across the road. They catch him, yay for the law, but then, whoopsie-daisy, someone stole their dang squad car while they was out playing tag. They found it 15 minutes later sitting in an alley like it needed a nap. Car didn't go too far, thank goodness, but still. Ain't exactly a great look when a bad guy runs off and so does your ride.
1: Oh. This is Mornings with Granger.
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13: I'm 12 News Chief Meteorologist Ken South. Well, early on Mother's Day, we will see a mix of sun and clouds, a south breeze, and the high temperature in Jackson will make it up to 83 degrees. Late in the afternoon and evening, though, there will be a 50% chance of scattered storms. Some of those could be strong to severe. There's a level 1 to 2 out of 5 risk of severe weather, mainly because of gusty winds and large hail. The front producing the rain will push into the Pine Belt Monday afternoon. Jackson will be behind the front with a low of 64 and a high of 76 on your Monday. Still a 40% chance of showers, mostly early in the day. I'm meteorologist Ken South with Storm Team 12, exclusive local station for live Powerball and Mega Million drawings.
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Jackson's number one for new country, Miss 103. Hey, it's Bo. Luke Combs just graduated college. Well, kind of, sort of. I got that and more. Country music news is on the way next. Chris Young now.

Miss 103. Hey, it's Bobby Bones. Tomorrow morning at 7:30, we'll talk to Tucker Wetmore. He won an ACM, a crazy tour bus story, and the origin of his single mustache. Tucker Wetmore, tomorrow morning on The Bobby Bones Show.

0: Jackson's number one for new country, Miss 103. Country music news. All right, let's get you caught up. Luke Combs is officially a college graduate. Well, kinda. His alma mater, Appalachian State, says Luke was just 21 credits short before heading to Nashville. So they awarded him an honorary degree in music for, you know, becoming Luke Combs, I guess. Meanwhile, Brantley Gilbert just announced his new studio album, Sins of the Father, drops July 24th. He said it's basically the story of his life, the mistakes, fatherhood, all of it. The new song, Mess Me Up, is out now, inspired by his wife, Amber. And finally, NASCAR's getting in on ACM Week 2. Driver Tyler Reddick will have the ACM Awards branding on his number 45 car during the Dover race later this month. And there you go. You're all caught up from Nashville.
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I was right there with you a couple hours ago. I'm around this thing with 10 other guys. I was like, guys, we got to get our lives together.

Miss 103, Jackson's number one for new country. So when you go to a concert, do you ever wonder how much money these guys make off merchandise? They are cleaning house off t-shirts. I did a little digging, went down a rabbit hole to find out how much some of the biggest artists are making. 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
1: Hey, it's Bo. I can't help but think stuff like this when I'm at a concert and we'll usually get a shirt, but they're anywhere from like 50 to 60, 70 bucks per shirt now. And I'm like, how much money are they making? I did a little digging. Did you know one out of every five people at a concert will buy something? They're grabbing shirts, hats, hoodies, stuff like that. Here's the crazy part. One night, just at an arena, not a stadium, the artist is making anywhere from $300,000 to $500,000 off merchandise alone, off t-shirts. Let's get to a stadium like Morgan Wallen's doing. Well over $1 million a night just selling shirts. And Ella Langley, now that she's getting to that level, I'm just saying, Ella Langley could build herself a pretty nice house off those Choosing Texas t-shirts in one night. Now I'm over here debating, should I buy one? Like, here you go, Ella. 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
22: I'm 12 News Chief Meteorologist Ken South. Well, early on Mother's Day, we will see a mix of sun and clouds, a south breeze, and the high temperature in Jackson will make it up to 83 degrees. Late in the afternoon and evening, though, there will be a 50% chance of scattered storms. Some of those could be strong to severe. There's a level 1 to 2 out of 5 risk of severe weather, mainly because of gusty winds and large hail. The front producing the rain will push into the Pine Belt Monday afternoon. Jackson will be behind the front with a low of 64 and a high of 76 on your Monday. Still a 40% chance of showers, mostly early in the day. I'm meteorologist Ken South with Storm Team 12, exclusive local station for live Powerball and Mega Million drawings.
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Jackson's number one for new country, Miss 103. It's Shaboozy and Jelly Roll. Hey, it's Bo. Ella Langley has been opening some shows for Morgan on that stadium tour. I think she was with him last night in Indianapolis. And they sound great doing this song together. Have you heard it? It's called I Can't Love You Anymore.

0: 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Hey, it's Bobby Bones. Tomorrow morning at 7:30, we'll talk to Tucker Wetmore. He won an ACM, a crazy tour bus story, and the origin of his single mustache. Tucker Wetmore, tomorrow morning on The Bobby Bones Show.
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0: 102.9, Miss 103. Jordan Davis called Turn This Truck Around. Hey, it's Bo. Happy Mother's Day to all our moms out there. But I want to talk to the guys for a second because I know a lot of men are dealing with this today. I saw this debate in a men's group I'm a part of online, and it got real heated. When you get married as a guy and you have kids, who gets Mother's Day priority? Your wife because she's raising your kids right now, or your mom because, well, she raised you? Some guys were saying this turns into a full-blown stress test every year in their family, where the mom is jealous of the daughter-in-law and vice versa. I want to hear how you handle it at your house. Use that talkback mic on the iHeartRadio app, because I know somebody listening has already messed this up before. How do you handle it? Who gets Mother's Day priority? Your wife who's raising your kids, or your mom who raised you? Look, I'm not looking for trouble. Just tell me what you think.
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Jackson's number one for new country, Miss 103. And we were talking about merchandise from artists earlier. One of the coolest pieces of merchandise is a Bailey Zimmerman hat that he sent to the station. And I got my hands on just a big old BZ. Definitely the coolest initials in country. Here he is.

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102.9, Miss 103, Jackson's number one for new country. All right, so the next time we go to Chipotle, apparently we can get as much as we want. We should pile up and go soon. I'll explain what I'm talking about in two songs. Wow.

0: Miss 103, Jackson's number one for new country. Hey, it's Bo. So next time we all pile in the car and head to Chipotle, apparently we can get as much as we want. You ever go there and they hand you your bowl and you're like counting every piece of chicken? Apparently you're supposed to say something. The CEO of Chipotle just came out and said, if your portion looks small, all you have to do is ask the person behind the counter for more. The employees are supposed to give you bigger portions if the customers want it. Well, this is good news because people online have been losing their minds for about a year now. They've been posting pictures comparing bowls, the same bowl from this store and then that store, and they don't match up. Honestly, some of them look kind of depressing. But Chipotle says they never officially shrunk the portions. Maybe you're just getting a bad person. All I know is when they're scooping that meat, I'm like Oliver Twist. Please, sir, just a little more chicken. And no charge for the guacamole. That's what I really want.
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8: Ole Miss baseball splits a doubleheader with Texas A&M. They clinch a series win. Mississippi State falls to Auburn for a second straight game. Former Braves manager and Hall of Famer Bobby Cox has passed away. He led Atlanta to a World Series title in 95, won 15 division titles. Braves beat the Dodgers, Spencer Strider's 6 shutout innings. Round 2 of the NBA playoffs, the Cavs beat the Pistons, Detroit up 2-1. Thunder dominate the Lakers. I'm Trey Bender.
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102.9, Miss 103, Jackson's number one for new country. Hey, it's Bo Dalton. Happy Mother's Day to all our moms out there. And just a reminder, fellas, your gift is on the way, only works for so many years. Trust me on that.

way, it's Bobby Bones tomorrow morning at 7:30. We'll talk to Tucker Wetmore. He won an ACM, a crazy tour bus story, and the origin of his single mustache. Tucker Wetmore, tomorrow morning.

0: Jackson's number one for new country, 102.9, Miss 103. And we are breezing through a Mother's Day Sunday. Glad you're here. By the way, if you're headed out to take mom out to eat and you don't have reservations, just be prepared. Busiest restaurant day of the year. It could be nuts. Happy Mother's Day to all our moms out there. Seriously, moms are incredible. When I was a kid, my mom could hear a wrapper open from three rooms away while asleep with a fan on. I mean, she was strong like that. And you notice how moms never really stop being moms? You can be 47 years old, pay your own mortgage, raise your own kids. And my mom will still say, did you make sure your phone's charged before you left? So if you've got a mom, call her today. If you're lucky enough to still hug your mom today, do not take that for granted. And to all the moms listening out there, thanks for putting up with the rest of us lunatics. We love you.
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0: 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And Luke Combs loves his mom.
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0: Special Mother's Day message from Mr. Luke Combs. His new one called Be By You. Hey, it's Bo. All right. You're in panic mode. You forgot to get mom something, or you're using the old gift is on the way. I've used that several years in a row. It only works so much. Let me tell you what she really wants. Skip the flowers, the overpriced brunch. She wants a clean house and some alone time. That's according to just people online. Yeah, a clean house, a long nap, and not to have to see my mother-in-law for years, what one person wrote. Always turns into her day, but I'm a mom too. Goes back to the question I asked earlier. If you're a grown man with your own family, who gets Mother's Day priority? Your wife or your mom? Your wife's raising your kids, your mom raised you. iHeartRadio app, hit that talkback mic. Let me know your thoughts on that. Happy Mother's Day.
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31: I'm 12 News Chief Meteorologist Ken South. Well, early on Mother's Day, we will see a mix of sun and clouds, a south breeze, and the high temperature in Jackson will make it up to 83 degrees. Late in the afternoon and evening, though, there will be a 50% chance of scattered storms. Some of those could be strong to severe. There's a level 1 to 2 out of 5 risk of severe weather, mainly because of gusty winds and large hail. The front producing the rain will push into the Pine Belt Monday afternoon. Jackson will be behind the front with a low of 64 and a high of 76 on your Monday. Still a 40% chance of showers, mostly early in the day. I'm meteorologist Ken South with Storm Team 12, exclusive local station for live Powerball and Mega Million drawings.
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Hey, it's Bo Dalton. Before I hit the road, my mom shows up today. I want to give you a little inspiration to reset your Sunday. Today's afternoon quote is on the way next. Shaboozy now.

Miss 103. Hey, it's Bobby Bones. Tomorrow morning at 7:30. We'll talk to Tucker Wetmore. He won an ACM, a crazy tour bus story, and the origin of his single mustache. 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

Miss 103, Jackson's number one for new country. And that is going to wrap up a Sunday for me, Bo, because my mom is actually here to pick me up. So listen, enjoy the rest of your Mother's Day. Just don't forget to say your prayers.

103, Jackson's number one for new country. 102.9, Miss 103. 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

0: 102.9, Miss 103. It's Angie Ward. Happy Mother's Day. Thomas Rhett has got Mother's Day dialed in. This is what he did for Lauren previously. I've not checked in today to see what he did.
1: Man, got her a ring, got her some flowers, and a coffee cup. She loves coffee cups on Mother's Day. It says Super Mom on the side of it. But yeah, we had all the moms to our house and ordered Chewies, which is like we do it every Sunday. Mm. And yeah, we just, you know, made them some margaritas and some mimosas and did the thing. So
0: hold up. You had me at moms and margaritas on Mother's Day. Thank you, Thomas Rhett.
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26: I'm 12 News Chief Meteorologist Ken South. Well, early on Mother's Day, we will see a mix of sun and clouds, a south breeze, and the high temperature in Jackson will make it up to 83 degrees. Late in the afternoon and evening, though, there will be a 50% chance of scattered storms. Some of those could be strong to severe. There's a level 1 to 2 out of 5 risk of severe weather, mainly because of gusty winds and large hail. The front producing the rain will push into the Pine Belt Monday afternoon. Jackson will be behind the front with a low of 64 and a high of 76 on your Monday. Still a 40% chance of showers, mostly early in the day. I'm meteorologist Ken South with Storm Team 12, exclusive local station for live Powerball and Mega Million drawings.
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102.9 Miss 103, Jackson's number one for new country. Happy Mother's Day. I'm Angie Ward. If you are fortunate enough to still have your mom, please go see her and get some pictures. And if you can't do that, at least call her.

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Hey, it's Bobby Bones. Tomorrow morning at 7:30, we'll talk to Tucker Wetmore. He won an ACM, a crazy tour bus story, and the origin of his single mustache. 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

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Sandra Ward, I hope you bought your mom something super cool for Mother's Day. And if you didn't, well, there's still time. 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

0: 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Hello, it's Angie Ward. If your mom had to do an online review of you, what would she say about you, Amanda?
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Thanks for hanging out with us this weekend. I hope you're going to be back tomorrow at 9 a.m. for a shot at $1,000 with the 9K payday. Here's Chris Jansen's new one.

Miss 103. Hey, it's Bobby Bones. Tomorrow morning at 7:30. We'll talk to Tucker Wetmore. He won an ACM, a crazy tour bus story, and the origin of his single mustache. Tucker Wetmore, tomorrow morning on the Bobby Bones Show. We could try.

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2: Hello, I would like to celebrate my mom's Mother's Day for her. 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Her name is Daisy Martinez, and I would like to shout her out for being the best mom possible and for taking care of 5 kids alone and for being a spectacular mom.
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4: 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Does this sound like you? 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
20: I'm meteorologist Austin Powell with Storm Team 12. Scattered showers and thunderstorms will be spread out across central Mississippi this evening and into the overnight hours. Some storms will have the potential to be severe, with 60-mile-per-hour winds and large hail being the main concerns. Overnight lows will drop into the mid-60s under lots of clouds. A few storms will likely be around throughout the day on Monday as well, with highs topping out in the mid-70s. Lots of sunshine and dry conditions will return to the forecast for the rest of the work week, with highs reaching the low 80s daily. I'm meteorologist Austin Powell with Storm Team 12, exclusive local station for the Mississippi Lottery.
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Miss 103. Hey, it's Bobby Bones. Tomorrow morning at 7:30. We'll talk to Tucker Wetmore. He won an ACM, a crazy tour bus story, and the origin of his single mustache. Tucker Wetmore, tomorrow morning on The Bobby Bones Show.

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1: 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I love you, Mom.
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I'm Angie Ward. Appreciate you spending your Mother's Day with us. I know I personally, as a mom, would love to be somewhere on a beach right now. 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

Jackson's number one for new country, 102.9. Miss 103, I'm Angie Ward. Thank you for spending your Mother's Day with us. The 9K payday is back tomorrow morning, 9 a.m. $1,000 up for grabs. 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

0: 102.9 Miss 103, Jackson's number one for new country. It's Angie Ward. Happy Mother's Day. Did you guys see the viral post that was going around this past week? The lady that said, there's no way dads are going to get it right on Mother's Day. She said, dads are going to get it wrong because the moms usually make the decisions. And if they're not making the decision for Mother's Day, then the dad's going to get it wrong. But she did have some advice for the dads. She said, just make sure that mom feels the love on Mother's Day. And then even threw in a little disclaimer and said, I'm probably not going to get all this, you know, just say, listen, we know we're not going to get it right, but please know we love you. You have no idea how far that would go. Seriously. But then, you know, if you make a mess in the kitchen trying to cook mom dinner tonight, clean it up. Seriously.
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15: The Washington Wizards are the NBA draft lottery winners. They will get the number one pick of the draft on June 23rd. The Jazz, Grizzlies, and Bulls round off the top four. On the court, the Knicks shoot for the sweep of the Sixers, while the Spurs visit the Timberwolves this evening up 2-1. And in the Stanley Cup playoffs, the Canadiens host the Sabres with that series tied at 1-1. Meanwhile, the Golden Knights look to take a 3-1 series lead when they visit the Ducks. I'm Daryl Joyner.
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1: We've got another shot at $1,000 tomorrow at 9 a.m. It's the 9K payday. 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

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Miss 103. Hey, it's Bobby Bones. 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We'll talk to Tucker Wetmore. He won an ACM, a crazy tour bus story, and the origin of his single mustache. Tucker Wetmore, tomorrow morning on the Bobby Bones.

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0: 102.9, Miss 103, Jackson's number one for new country. All right, here's one that I did not think about because I do not have a dog. I have a horse. But a new survey of dog owners found that 75% of women take pride in their dog mom title and say they deserve to celebrate Mother's Day because they're a dog mom. I mean, that's fine, whatever. I don't have a problem with that. I'm not a dog mom, I'm a horse mom. It's a little different. You know, your dog can crawl up in your lap, give you kisses on your face. Your horse can give you kisses, but sometimes the teeth get in the way and it is not the same, trust me.
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It's Angie Ward. Thank you for hanging out with us. It's Mother's Day coming up. We're going to do Mother's Day confession. Something you did as a child you never told your mom, with the Talkback Mic on the free iHeartRadio app.

0: KISS 103, Jackson's number one for new country. It's Angie Ward. Happy Mother's Day. Thank you for hanging out with us. We're doing Mother's Day confessions today. These are things that you did as a child you never told your mom. Heather?
1: My name is Heather, and my secret that I never told my mom is that I used our kitchen tongs to remove dead fish out of a fish pond we had in our backyard when I was a kid. So, sorry about the fishy taste, Mom.
0: Well, Heather, I would hope that you would, you know, wash the tongs before you put them back in the drawer, but okay.
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I think all moms can relate to this song from Rodney Adkins. 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

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Hey, it's Bobby Bones. 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We'll talk to Tucker Wetmore. He won an ACM, a crazy tour bus story, and the origin of his single mustache. 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

0: 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There's Corey, Ken, and Co. Wetzel with Rocky Mountain Low. Thank you for hanging out with us and listening on the iHeartRadio app this Mother's Day. 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
0: 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Happy Mother's Day.
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